weekend, which has already started for many, as the holiday is tomorrow and Friday has been a day off for many of you. Hope you've enjoyed it, been in the water or near the water on these hot summer days. Always late. This is Lefty Frizzell. 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

good looking thing, you. Yeah. 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

0: money, spend my money. Jerry Lee Lewis, Chantilly Lace, and a Pretty Face. Lefty Frizzell before that. A couple of legends back to back. True Country, AM 540 KWMT, after a Fox Business report. Dust on the bottle. David Lee Murphy.
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2: Move over McDonald's. Regional burger chains like In-N-Out, Whataburger, and Culver's are driving much of the growth in the U.S. hamburger category, according to market research firm Technomic. California-based In-N-Out's domestic sales grew by around 10% last year, second only to Shake Shack among U.S. burger chains. Culver's and Whataburger now rank as fifth and sixth largest U.S. burger chains by sales. Despite duking it out against industry heavyweights with thousands more locations and huge marketing budgets, regional chain executives said that higher quality and a more loyal clientele have kept traffic robust without heavy discounting. Even though survey data shows that brands like Culver's and Whataburger don't receive top grades for price or speed, customers give them some of the highest rankings for quality, food, and overall satisfaction among burger players. That's your Fox Business Report. I'm Hillary Barsky, invested in you.
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0: Well, there you go. Two legends of country music back to back. Sarah Evans, Suds in the Bucket, and Deanna Carter before that, AM 540 KWMT. So let me give you today's clue. Man, I think this clue is pretty revealing. 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
4: Here's the AM 540 KWMT weatherology forecast. A flood watch remains in effect. Storms likely tonight, otherwise cloudy skies expected. Lows dip down to about 68, south winds 5 to 10 miles per hour. Slight chance for storms. Tomorrow, daytime highs approaching 86, mainly cloudy. Slight chance of thunderstorms tomorrow night, 64. From the Weatherology Weather Center, I'm staff meteorologist Laura Lockwood. Right now, it's 79 degrees.
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2: Old man Wrigley lived in that white house down the street where I grew up. Mama used to send me over with things. We struck a friendship up. Spent a few long summers out on his old porch swing. Said he was in the war, went in the Navy. Lost his wife, lost his baby. Broke down and asked him one time, how you keep from going crazy? He said, I'll see my wife and son in just a little while. I asked him what he meant.

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She said, "Oh, by the way, son,

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1: Celebrations continue despite the heat. I'm Tom Graham, Fox News. President Trump has arrived in South Dakota for an Independence Day Eve celebration of Mount Rushmore.

having some fun with John Anderson on the Friday of the 4th of July holiday weekend. Just swinging. AM 540 KWMT. Now we're singing the blues. Marty Robbins.

0: music right here at the beginning of the hour. Sonny James, Empty Arms, and Marty Robbins singing the blues. Before that, we'll have a Fox Business Report on this last day of the week coming up next. Then Dwight Yoakam, stay there.
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7: 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California-based In-N-Out's domestic sales grew by around 10% last year, second only to Shake Shack among U.S. burger chains. Culver's and Whataburger now rank as fifth and sixth largest U.S. burger chains by sales. Despite duking it out against industry heavyweights with thousands more locations and huge marketing budgets, regional chain executives said that higher quality and a more loyal clientele have kept traffic robust without heavy discounting. Even though survey data shows that brands like Culver's and Whataburger don't receive

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0: You just might make me believe this time. Sugarland Music, True Country, AM 540, KWMT. Before that, Doug Stone, that jukebox has to have a country song on it. We're going to take a quick break, give you a weatherology weather check, and then check yes or no with George Strait.
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4: Here's the AM 540 KWMT weatherology forecast. A flood watch continues until 7 a.m. tomorrow. Thunderstorms likely tonight, otherwise cloudy skies expected. Will dip down to about 68. Southeasterly winds 5 to 10 miles per hour. Cloudy skies with a few peaks of sun tomorrow. Slight chance for storms. Daytime highs approaching 86. From the Weatherology Weather Center, I'm staff meteorologist Laura Lockwood. Right now, 78.
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That's Eddie Rabbit. Someone could lose a heart tonight. True Country, AM 540 KWMT with Paul Jackson on July 3rd, which is like a holiday for many today because you get this day off in place of the weekend day tomorrow, the 4th of July. Enjoy your celebration. 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

0: True Country AM 540 KWMT. There will be guitars, there will be drums, there will be other diverse instruments when this benefit for Swingin' for Soldiers takes place. The 250th celebration of America on Friday, July 10th. 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

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Here comes T. Graham Brown, and don't go to strangers.

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0: 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Fox Business Report coming up. We Just Disagree, Billy Dean, after that.
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2: 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California-based In-N-Out's domestic sales grew by around 10% last year, second only to Shake Shack among U.S. burger chains. Culver's and Whataburger now rank as fifth and sixth largest U.S. burger chains by sales. Despite duking it out against industry heavyweights with thousands more locations and huge marketing budgets, regional chain executives said that higher quality and a more loyal clientele have kept traffic robust without heavy discounting. Even though survey data shows that brands like Culver's and Whataburger don't receive top grades for price or speed, customers give them some of the highest rankings for quality, food, and overall satisfaction among burger players. That's your Fox Business Report. I'm Hillary Barsky, invested in you.
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We Just Disagree. AM 540 KWMT, where you hear five decades of only the best in classic country music. My Baby Loves Me is an example. Martina McBride.

0: Yeah, we're going to take you there. That is Rascal Flatts, True Country, AM 540 KWMT. Hopefully we'll take you there with the clues that we give out on the Sand Construction Key to Adventure contest. 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
2: Here's the AM 540 KWMT weatherology forecast. A flood watch continues until 7 a.m. tomorrow. Thunderstorms likely tonight, otherwise cloudy skies expected. Lows dip down to about 68. Southeasterly winds 5 to 10 miles per hour. Cloudy skies with a few peaks of sun tomorrow. Slight chance for storms. Daytime highs approaching 86. From the Weatherology Weather Center, I'm staff meteorologist Laura Lockwood. Right now, it's 75 degrees.
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That was T.G. Shepherd. And before that, Alabama. And now Marvin Rainwater brings the music. 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

0: I'd like to know who's warbling and whistling there in the background. 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

Some more recent legends in that double play. Kenny Chesney, Shift Work, and One Night a Day. Garth Brooks. Paul Jackson, it's been a blast being with you on the Friday night of the 4th of July weekend. Continue celebrating safely, and I'll be back with you after the Country Gold Oldies show tomorrow with Tim Dale Eicher. I'll be here from noon to 6.

0: War suspected drones were recorded near sensitive sites in Germany, France, Belgium, the Netherlands, the UK, and Denmark between 2024 and 2026, and over American air bases in the UK in November 2024.
1: Russia's President Vladimir Putin has denied all accusations of surveillance across Europe, saying there's no proof. The U.S. Labor Department says the U.S. economy added 57,000 non-farm payroll jobs in June, below expectations. The national unemployment rate dropped 0.1 point to 4.2%. I'm Deborah Valentine. This is Fox News.
2: Here's the AM 540 KWMT weatherology forecast. A flood watch continues until 7 a.m. tomorrow. Thunderstorms likely tonight, otherwise cloudy skies expected. Those dip down to about 68. Southeasterly winds 5 to 10 miles per hour. Cloudy skies with a few peaks of sun tomorrow. Slight chance for storms. Daytime highs approaching 86. From the Weatherology Weather Center, I'm staff meteorologist Laura Lockwood. Right now, 73.
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5: 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California-based In-N-Out's domestic sales grew by around 10% last year, second only to Shake Shack among U.S. burger chains. Culver's and Whataburger now rank as fifth and sixth largest U.S. burger chains by sales. Despite duking it out against industry heavyweights with thousands more locations and huge marketing budgets, regional chain executives said that higher quality and a more loyal clientele have kept traffic robust without heavy discounting. Even though survey data shows that brands like Culver's and Whataburger don't receive top grades for price or speed, customers give them some of the highest rankings for quality, food, and overall satisfaction among burger players. That's your Fox Business Report. I'm Hillary Barsky, invested in you.
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4: Here's the AM 540 KWMT weatherology forecast. A flood watch continues until 7 a.m. tomorrow. Thunderstorms likely tonight, otherwise cloudy skies expected. Lows dip down to about 68, southeasterly winds 5 to 10 miles per hour. Cloudy skies with a few peaks of sun tomorrow, slight chance for storms, daytime highs approaching 86. From the Weatherology Weather Center, I'm staff meteorologist Laura Lockwood. Right now, 73.
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1: 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I'm Deborah Valentine, Fox News. 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
3: Here's the AM 540 KWMT weatherology forecast. A flood watch continues until 7 a.m. tomorrow. Thunderstorms likely overnight, otherwise cloudy skies expected. Lows level off around 68, southeasterly winds 5 to 10 miles per hour. Cloudy skies with a few peaks of sun. Saturday, slight chance for storms. Daytime highs approaching 86. From the Weatherology Weather Center, I'm staff meteorologist Laura Lockwood. Right now, it's 73 degrees.
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1: Here's the AM 540 KWMT weatherology forecast. A flood watch continues until 7 a.m. today. Chance of thunderstorms overnight, otherwise cloudy. Lows level off around 68. Winds out of the southeast, 5 to 10 miles per hour. Mainly cloudy skies Saturday. Chance for storms. Daytime highs approaching 86. That's your updated forecast brought to you by Quickstar, supporting local weather in communities across the state. Right now, it's 72 degrees.
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2: Here's the AM 540 KWMT weatherology forecast. A flood watch continues until 7 a.m. today. Chance of thunderstorms overnight, otherwise cloudy. Lows level off around 68. Winds out of the southeast, 5 to 10 miles per hour. Mainly cloudy skies Saturday. Chance for storms. Daytime highs approaching 86. That's your updated forecast brought to you by Quickstar, supporting local weather in communities across the state. Right now, it's 72 degrees.
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1: Here's the AM 540 KWMT weatherology forecast. A flood watch continues until 7 a.m. today. Chance of thunderstorms overnight. Otherwise, cloudy skies expected. Lows dip down to about 68. Winds out of the southeast, 5 to 10 miles per hour. Chance for storms Saturday. Highs around 86. Cloudy skies with a few peaks of sun. From the Weatherology Weather Center, I'm meteorologist Jennifer Vujicki. Currently 72.
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1: Here's the AM 540 KWMT weatherology forecast. A flood watch continues until 7 a.m. today. Chance of thunderstorms overnight, otherwise cloudy skies expected. Lows dip down to about 68. Winds out of the southeast, 5 to 10 miles per hour. Chance for storms Saturday, highs around 86, cloudy skies with a few peaks of sun. From the Weatherology Weather Center, I'm meteorologist Jennifer Vujicic. Currently 71.
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0: Here's the AM 540 KWMT weatherology forecast. A flood watch continues until 7 a.m. today. Chance of thunderstorms overnight, otherwise cloudy skies expected. Lows dip down to about 68. Winds out of the southeast 5 to 10 miles per hour. Chance for storms Saturday, highs around 86, cloudy skies with a few peaks of sun. From the Weatherology Weather Center, I'm meteorologist Jennifer Vujicic. Currently 71.
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2: A flood watch continues. Chance of thunderstorms today. Otherwise, cloudy skies with a few peaks of sun. High temperatures reach up to 86. Winds out of the west around 5 miles per hour. Partly cloudy skies tonight. Chance of thunderstorms. Lows dip down to about 65. From the Weatherology Weather Center, I'm meteorologist Jennifer Vujicki. Right now, 70.
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1: A flood watch continues. Chance of thunderstorms today. Otherwise, cloudy skies with a few peaks of sun. High temperatures reach up to 86. Winds out of the west around 5 miles per hour. Partly cloudy skies tonight. Chance of thunderstorms. Lows dip down to about 65. From the Weatherology Weather Center, I'm meteorologist Jennifer Wojcicki. Right now, 70.
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8: Here's the AM 540 KWMT weatherology forecast. A flood watch remains in effect. Slight chance of thunderstorms today, otherwise sunshine mixed with clouds at times. High temperatures reach up to 86. West winds around 5 miles per hour. Chance of thunderstorms tonight, lows level off around 65, partly cloudy skies. From the Weatherology Weather Center, I'm meteorologist Jennifer Vujicic. Right now, 68.
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0: Here's the AM 540 KWMT weatherology forecast.
1: A flood watch remains in effect. Slight chance of thunderstorms
0: today, otherwise sunshine mixed with clouds at times. High temperatures reach up to 86. West winds around 5 miles per hour. Chance of thunderstorms tonight, lows level off around 65, partly cloudy skies. From the Weatherology Weather Center, I'm meteorologist Jennifer Vujicic. Right now, 68.
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Here's the AM 540 KWMT weatherology forecast. Slight chance of thunderstorms today, otherwise sunshine mixed with clouds at times. High temperatures reach up to 86. West winds around 5 miles.

0: Miles per hour. Partly cloudy skies again. Tonight, chance of thunderstorms. Lows level off around 65. 85 tomorrow, a mix of clouds and sun. From the Weatherology Weather Center, I'm meteorologist Jennifer Vujicic. Currently, it's 68 degrees.
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Hi, everyone. Good morning. Dale in with the music on this 4th of July. Happy holiday to you. We're celebrating the 4th of July and, wow, 250 years of the good old USA. Don Williams right there. Say it again. Saturday morning session here. Let's go back. Waylon, Willie, Johnny, and Chris. Better known maybe as the Highwaymen.

0: Here's Roger Miller. Chug a lug, True Country 540 KWMT. I remember Jake Lawson singing that song at country music festivals and jams and such. Jake Lawson. Yeah, he was about 13 years old at the time. Your True Country station, KWMT. Big news coming to town. The Ford Dodge Country Jam with this guy right here.
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Well, I wonder if I ever said goodbye. Johnny Rodriguez, True Country, KWMT. They're the Oak Ridge Boys. Out there on the road, leaving Louisiana in the broad daylight.

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7: When the storm clouds build in central Iowa, we'll keep you informed with the Severe Weather Advisor on KWMT. 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

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I was as happy as I could be, for the fighting was all over and the battle had been won. 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
1: Classic song for you right there, the Dear John letter. Ferlin Husky and Gene Shepherd. Wow, what a classic. That was a big, big hit in the 50s, and we like to play it for you every once in a while, right here at 540 KWMT, your station for the country legends. Going back right now to Memphis, one of those Sun records, Johnny Cash.

I just need your tender love and care. TLC, Buck Owens, all the Buckaroos, featuring Tom Brumley playing that pedal steel guitar. True Country KWMT. Dale playing it like it was here on the 4th of July. Let's go back. We're back there a ways. Yeah, let's bring on Ray Price.

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1: Celebrating America 250. I'm Angelo Bavaro, Fox News. Ahead of today's 4th of July festivities in D.C., President Trump ushered in America's 250th birthday from Mount Rushmore in South Dakota Friday night.
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1: Meantime, New York City is celebrating the nation's semi-quincentennial by holding 8 ball drops in Times Square, the first one at midnight local time. And each of those ball drops will take place at midnight for every American time zone. Now, some Republicans and Democrats seem to be sharing a split message as Americans celebrate the 4th.
3: As President Trump celebrated America's 250th anniversary at Mount Rushmore, some Democrats delivered a markedly different message. Here in New York City, Democratic Socialist Mayor Zohran Mamdani, flanked by newly naturalized Americans and seated on George Washington's desk, marked America's 250th by delivering a blistering critique of ICE and wealthy elites, including Elon Musk, and what he called an arena of supremacy. The contrast comes as a new Fox News poll finds a sharp partisan split on national pride, with 83% of Republicans saying they're proud of America, compared with 27% of Democrats.
1: That is Fox's Chanley Painter. This comes as a wave of candidates describing themselves as Democratic Socialists are making ground ahead of November's midterm elections. In his speech last night, President Trump vowed America would, quote, never be a communist country. 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
1: Talks between the U.S. and Iran are on hold as the Iranian regime holds a funeral for their late leader, Ayatollah Ali Khamenei, who died when the conflict started in February.
8: The new supreme leader, Khamenei's son, won't be attending after Israel reportedly threatened to assassinate him. Iran, in turn, threatened to embrace nuclear weapons after downplaying civilian attacks in Bahrain at the U.N. Security Council meeting. A New York Times report claims the U.S. warned Iran this spring Israel may have been plotting to kill its foreign minister and parliament speaker, delivering the message via intermediaries amid concern it could doom ceasefire negotiations. Trump and Netanyahu moving past recent tensions in a call agreeing to meet soon in the U.S. Bibi, in a statement, lauded America as a guarantor of global freedom.
1: Fox's Jackie Heinrich. Iran has reportedly rejected the U.S.'s offer to open the Strait of Hormuz in exchange for unfrozen funds. President Trump pardoning people convicted of violating Biden-era clean air rules. Fox's Jared Halpern.
9: The president says he's pardoned 6 people who were prosecuted for fixing their own cars. In a social media post, President Trump says the individuals were victims of a weaponized Justice Department. This week, the president signed an executive order loosening Clean Air Act rules that limited the types of fixes individuals can make on their vehicle's emissions system. There has been speculation President Trump is considering dozens of pardons to coincide with the America 250 celebrations. At the White House, Jared Halpern, Fox News.
1: Pope Leo XIV spent Independence Day on Italy's island of Lampedusa, honoring migrants who died trying to reach Europe. The U.S.-born pontiff prayed at a migrant cemetery, met with new arrivals, and celebrated Mass. In a 4th of July message, the Pope insisted that protecting the unborn and all human life also means welcoming, protecting, and assisting immigrants. I'm Angelo Bavaro. And this is Fox News.
10: Here's the AM 540 KWMT weatherology forecast. Partly cloudy skies today with a slight chance of thunderstorms. Highs level off around 85, west winds around 5 miles per hour. Partly cloudy tonight, slight chance for storms, lows dip down to about 65. High temperatures reach up to 85. Tomorrow, sunshine mixed with clouds at times. From the Weatherology Weather Center, I'm meteorologist Jennifer Vujitsky. Right now, it's 73 degrees.
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Checking my birthday list on this 4th of July. Born on this date, 1949, Shreveport, James Stroud. James Stroud, a drummer and a record producer. Worked with artists, record producer in Nashville, worked with artists like Eddie Rabbit, Conway Twitty, Eddie Raven, Clay Black, John Anderson, Clay Walker, Toby Keith, Tim McGraw, to name a few. Born on this date, 1937, Ray Pillow had some records back in the day. And one more, born on this date in 1916, Anvil, Kentucky, David Aikman. We know him better as String Bean, longtime member of the Grand Ole Opry, and also appeared on the Hee Haw Show, String Bean. His real name was David Aikman. Back to music here on Saturday morning on 540 KWMT. Dale playing Old Alabama.

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0: little 50s music for you right there. Hank Snow, the Singing Ranger, we called him. That golden rocket's going to carry me on down the line. True Country KWMT coming to Fort Dodge next month in August. It will be Travis Tredd.
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Oh, there's Loretta and Loretta Lynn. Don't come home a drinking. True Country, KWMT. Dale playing it like it was here on Saturday morning. Happy 4th of July. Hi to everybody out there on the road. Travel safe.

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He's only 21. She was only 21 when he left Galveston. One of those great Jimmy Webb songs. 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

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Billy Crash Craddock, True Country, KWMT. If we had a little 70s, they called it countrypolitan music back then. Margot Smith.

0: Come on over here. Baby, baby. David Houston, True Country, KWMT. I'm Dale. A reminder for you of some things going on. You can catch the Kenistons, Kenistons band from Nebraska, fresh from Schuyler. The big hoop-de-doo out there, the KCMS, the fourth Kenistons Country Music Show, fourth annual. And now they are appearing at the Lake Robbins Ballroom tonight. That's right, the 4th of July, actually this afternoon. So keep in mind, it doesn't start at 7, it starts at 4. 4 o'clock today, 4 till 8 p.m., the Kenistons live. The best country music in the whole wide world. That's this afternoon, 4 o'clock, 4 till 8 at the Lake Robbins Ballroom, Woodward. Then on Sunday at Lake Robbins, that's big band time, Sunday afternoons at 5. The Stardusters big band will be playing the music.
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I'll bet they'd be out dancing to that one right there if the Kenistons did that one, if Roger would sing that song. I'll sail my ship alone. I always liked it. I know it works. True Country, KWMT. Let's go back. Tennessee, Ernie Ford and K-Star.

A Heartbeat in the Darkness, Don Williams, True Country, 540 KWMT. Well, Don recorded Amanda first time around a few years back. It was a big hit. And then Waylon liked it so well, he put it out in the 70s, late 70s.

I'm so afraid of losing you, Charlie Pride, True Country KWMT. Say a reminder for you, no Hampton Jam come Monday. Don Rolson sent me a note here and a reminder. Thank you, Don. The old-time country hoedown jam, first Monday of the month, generally, but not in July. All right, too many things going on. So no Hampton Jam Monday at the Historic Windsor Theater in Hampton, hosted by Don Rolson. But look for it to be picking up again in August, first Monday in August. 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

0: The highways that wind and wander over mountains and valleys and deserts and plains. I guess I've drove about all of them. 'Cause for the past 25 years now, the cab of a truck has been my home. And it'd be kind of hard for me to settle down and not be on the go. Well, I remember the first truck I drove. I was so proud I could hardly wait to get home to show my wife and little boy. And my little boy was so excited like when he saw his first snow. He wasn't old enough to say too many words. He just kept a hollering, "Giddy up, go, Daddy, giddy up, go." So that's what I named the old truck, Giddy Up Go. Oh, things wasn't too bad. Of course, I was gone an awful lot. And then after about 6 years of being in and out, I got home one day and found my wife and little boy gone. And I couldn't find out what happened. Nobody seemed to know. So from that day on, it's just been me and old Giddy Up Go. Oh, I've made a lot of friends at all the truck stops. And some of them would kid me about my little sign. Of course, they knew where I'd got the name. Of course, I told them about that little boy of mine and how his first word about the truck was, "Giddy up, go." Well, today I was barreling down old 66 when up beside me pulled a brand new diesel rig, both stacks glowing black coal. And as he pulled around and back in front of me, a big lump came in my throat. And my eyes watered like I had a bad old cold. A little sign on the back of the truck that read, "Giddy up, go." Well, I pushed old Giddy up and stayed right on him till the next truck stop where he'd pulled up. And I waited till he went in and I offered to buy him a cup. Well, we got to talking shop and I said, "How'd you come by the name on your truck, Giddy up, go?" Well, he said, "I got it from my pop. Dad used to drive a truck. That's what Mom talked about a lot. You see, I lost Mom when I was just past 16. And I lost all track of Pop. Mom said he got the name from me." Well, I shook his hand and told him I had something I wanted him to see. And I took him out to the old truck and brushed off some of the dirt so the name would show. And his eyes got big and bright as he read, "Giddy up, go." Oh, we had a lot of things to talk about, and buddy, I felt like a king. And now we've just pulled back on old 66, and he handled that rig better than any gear jammer that I'd ever seen. Well, now the lines on the highway have got a much brighter glow as we go roaring down the road, and me staring at little sign that reads, "Giddy up, go."
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2: Milestone American birthday. I'm Angelo Bavaro, Fox News. Ahead of today's 4th of July festivities in D.C., President Trump ushered in the nation's 250th birthday from Mount Rushmore in South Dakota Friday night.
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2: And New York City is celebrating by holding 8 ball drops in Times Square, the first one at midnight local time. Each ball drop will take place at midnight for every American time zone. The federal government launching a new investment program.
4: The Trump administration's new Trump accounts officially launched today, allowing parents and guardians to open tax-advantaged investment accounts for children under 18. U.S. citizen children born between January 1st, 2025 and the end of 2028 are eligible for a one-time $1,000 contribution from the Treasury Department once an account is established. Families, employers, and others can also contribute each year with the money invested in broad U.S. stock market index funds. The funds generally can't be accessed until age 18, when they can be used for approved expenses like college, buying a first home, or starting a business. Matt Murphy, Fox News.
2: The Sail 4th 250 Parade of Sail is underway in New York Harbor, but not everybody got the view they paid for. Overnight storms heavily damaged the premier access viewing area on Governor's Island, forcing organizers to cancel the sold-out section and issue refunds to ticket holders. Other viewing areas remain open as more than 30 tall ships from around the world sail past the Statue of Liberty. 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
2: Talks between the U.S. and Iran are on hold as the Iranian regime holds a funeral for their late leader, Ayatollah Ali Khamenei, who died when the conflict started in February.
6: The new supreme leader, Khamenei's son, won't be attending after Israel reportedly threatened to assassinate him. Iran, in turn, threatened to embrace nuclear weapons after downplaying civilian attacks in Bahrain at the U.N. Security Council meeting. A New York Times report claims the U.S. warned Iran this spring Israel may have been plotting to kill its foreign minister and parliament speaker, delivering the message via intermediaries amid concern it could doom ceasefire negotiations. Trump and Netanyahu moving past recent tensions in a call agreeing to meet soon in the U.S. Bibi, in a statement, lauded America as a guarantor of global freedom.
2: Fox's Jackie Heinrich. Philadelphia, the birthplace of America, hosting a World Cup showdown today on Independence Day.
7: The World Cup's round of 16 begins today. It's France versus Paraguay here in Philadelphia on July 4th. What more could you ask for? It starts at 5 p.m. It is a real David versus Goliath battle, though. France is favored to win the cup. But you know what? Anything can happen. Last night, Cape Verde almost defeating the defending champs Lionel Messi and Argentina, what's being called the best match of the tournament and featuring perhaps the best goal of the tournament. Cape Verde's Sidney Cabral unleashing an unbelievable curling goal to tie Argentina 2-2 in extra time before losing 3-2. Cape Verde is the smallest nation, though, to ever reach the knockout stage.
2: Fox's Brian Yenis. This year's World Cup is shattering TV viewership and attendance records. Pope Leo XIV spent Independence Day on Italy's island of Lampedusa, honoring migrants who died trying to reach Europe. In the 4th of July message, the Pope insisted that protecting the unborn and all human life also means welcoming and protecting immigrants. I'm Angelo Bavaro, and this is Fox News.
8: Here's the AM 540 KWMT weatherology forecast. Partly cloudy skies today with a slight chance of thunderstorms. Highs level off around 85, west winds around 5 miles per hour. Partly cloudy tonight, slight chance for storms, lows dip down to about 65. High temperatures reach up to 85. Tomorrow, sunshine mixed with clouds at times. From the Weatherology Weather Center, I'm meteorologist Jennifer Vujicic. Currently, it's 81 degrees.
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sitting at the piano, Mickey Gilley. Would you bring it on home to me, True Country, KWMT. Dale with the Saturday morning session here, playing it like it was. Here's George Strait.

Classic country for you right there, the great Floyd Tillman. Floyd was a terrific songwriter and performer. Slipping around.

There's T.O., Tommy Overstreet, T.D. here, Tim Dale, True Country, KWMT. From my Billboard chart book, I forgot to mention it earlier when I played a Buck Owens song, but it was this time of the year, back in 1964, Buck was number one on the Billboard charts and on the radio with his song, My Heart Skips a Beat, one of those many hits from Buck Owens and the Buckaroos Band. Dale playing it like it was here on Saturday morning on KWMT. Here's Dolly.

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5: The Colonel's cooked up a new...

I'll hold you in my heart till I can hold you in my arms. Classic from the old smoothie himself, Eddie Arnold. Had all those hits down through the years. He had the most hits ever in the Billboard charts. That was for many, many years. That was BG, before Garth. I want to play a tune here from old TC, Tommy Cash, and I'll play this for Richard and Julie down there in southwest Iowa. Richard likes this one, Tommy Cash.

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Well, I've got my Coca-Cola here, my sugar-free, of course, Coke. There's a reason why they sometimes call me the Coca-Cola Cowboy.

I've lost count of the hours, and I've lost track of the days. In fact, I've lost just about everything since you went away. Everything that is, except the memories you left me. And that's one thing that no one can mar. I don't know who you're with. I don't even know where you've gone. My only hope is that someday you might hear this song, and you'll know that I wrote it especially for you. And I love you wherever you are.

This flame in my heart is like an eternal fire, for every day it burns hotter, and every day it burns higher. And I haven't been able to put out one little flicker, not even with all of these tears. My friends think I'm crazy, and maybe I am, but I'll carry this torch just as long as I can. For someday, you might just decide to come home, and I want you to know.

What a classic from Bill Anderson, Whisperin' Bill. Big doings down in Whisperville, Nashville, coming up this month later on. Bill will be celebrating and observing 65 years as a member of the Grand Ole Opry, and they're going to have a big hoop-de-doo night for him. I'll get that exact date for you. I was reading about it, but of course I forgot to write it down. But I know it's coming up here long, so before long, I'll have it for you on the radio next week. Bill Anderson, 65 years at the Opry. Tim Dale, 65 years on the radio.

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I got to be honest with you. I don't consider that to be Willie Nelson's best effort, but it still was a number one country hit on his album A Horse Called Music in 1989. Just goes to show, when you're a superstar, you're always a superstar. True Country, AM 540, KWMT. I am not a superstar. I am your humble servant, bringing the music on a Saturday afternoon, and so glad you stopped by on the 4th of July. I hope you're having fun out there. Whatever you do, be safe as you do it. And here come the Judds. Love is alive. 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

0: on KWFT with Terry Clark, Emotional Girl, and Faith Hill, Take Me As I Am. 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
5: The AM 540 KWMT weatherology forecast. Slight chance of thunderstorms this afternoon, otherwise a blend of clouds and sun. Daytime highs approaching 85. Northwesterly winds around 5 miles per hour. Slight chance for storms. Tonight, lows level off around 65, partly cloudy skies. Highs around 85 tomorrow.

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0: 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You take me for granted. Don't do that. Clay Walker is coming up only on days that end with Y, that's all.
1: 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I've been surfing here since I was a kid. Now, seeing my grandson out on the water, it means everything to me. Watching him and taking in the blue waves, the sea breeze, the blurry horizon?
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4: Here's the AM 540 KWMT weatherology forecast. Slight chance of thunderstorms this afternoon, otherwise a blend of clouds and sun. Daytime highs approaching 85. Northwesterly winds around 5 miles per hour. Slight chance for storms tonight, lows level off around 65, partly cloudy skies. Highs around 85 tomorrow. From the Weatherology Weather Center, I'm meteorologist Jennifer Vujicic. Right now, 81.
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0: True Country, AM 540 KWMT. That is Toby Keith, a great 4th of July song, courtesy of the Red, White, and Blue. And courtesy of Sand Construction, the Key to Adventure contest continues on KWMT. I give you the clues on weekday nights, so we're off for the weekend, but the key is out there. And if you haven't heard the clues this week, I tell you what you can do. 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
3: Here's the AM 540 KWMT weatherology forecast. Slight chance of thunderstorms this afternoon, otherwise a blend of clouds and sun. Daytime highs approaching 85. Northwesterly winds around 5 miles per hour. Slight chance for storms tonight, lows level off around 65, partly cloudy skies. Highs around 85 tomorrow. From the Weatherology Weather Center, I'm meteorologist Jennifer Wojcicki. Right now, 81.
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Now, I want you to listen closely to this next song by Ronnie Millsap, because you can really tell it was early in his career because of the timbre of his voice. This was his number six, number one hit on the country charts. It was only there for 1 week, spent 10 weeks on the top 40 in 1974. It's the title cut to his album, A Legend in My Time. 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

Those are the Kinleys with Please, AM 540, KWMT. Paul Jackson with a reminder on the 4th of July, coming up tomorrow from 1 to 3 at the MLK Recreation Center, which is 712 3rd Street Northwest, Fort Dodge. There's going to be an AFES pop-up food pantry, AFES, and they'll have fresh produce, pantry supplies, support and care items. 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
2: Here's the AM 540 KWMT weatherology forecast. Slight chance of thunderstorms this afternoon. Otherwise, a blend of clouds and sun. Daytime highs approaching 85. Northwesterly winds around 5 miles per hour. Slight chance for storms. Tonight, lows level off around 65. Partly cloudy skies. Highs around 85 tomorrow. From the Weatherology Weather Center, I'm meteorologist Jennifer Wojcicki. Right now, 82.
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0: We do this on Saturday afternoon, bring you four packs of music. Jake Owen, Don't Think I Can't Love You. Before that, this Romeo Ain't Got Julie Yet from Diamond Rio, Blake Shelton, one of my favorites, Some Beach Somewhere, and Rodeo from Garth Brooks. 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
1: Here's the AM 540 KWMT weatherology forecast. Slight chance of thunderstorms this afternoon, otherwise a blend of clouds and sun. Daytime highs approaching 85. Northwesterly winds around 5 miles per hour. Slight chance for storms tonight, lows level off around 65, partly cloudy skies. Highs around 85 tomorrow. From the Weatherology Weather Center, I'm meteorologist Jennifer Vujicki. Right now, 82.
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0: Some more Paul Jackson four-pack action on a Saturday afternoon on the 4th of July. Leap of Faith, Lionel Cartwright, Strong Enough to Bend, Tanya Tucker, Safe in the Arms of Love, Martina McBride, and we started off the set with Just Got Started Loving You from James Otto. 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
1: Here's the AM 540 KWMT weatherology forecast. Slight chance of thunderstorms this afternoon, otherwise a blend of clouds and sun. Daytime highs approaching 85. Northwesterly winds around 5 miles per hour. Slight chance for storms tonight, lows level off around 65, partly cloudy skies. Highs around 85 tomorrow. From the Weatherology Weather Center, I'm meteorologist Jennifer Vujicic. Right now, 82.
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on with My Maria, AM 540, KWMT. I'll think of something. Paul Jackson action here on a Saturday afternoon with Mark Chestnut.

0: She is from Australia, and it was her first single release from the Shiver album in 2000, and it went all the way to number one on the U.S. country chart and peaked at 52 as a Canadian country track. On the U.S. Hot 100 chart, it made it all the way to number 40. There is no Arizona. Jamie O'Neill, a weatherology weather check is coming up next, and then Alabama brings you the Dixieland Delight.
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8: Here's the AM 540 KWMT weatherology forecast. Slight chance for storms this afternoon. Otherwise, a blend of clouds and sun. Highs around 85. Northwest winds around 5 miles per hour. Mainly cloudy skies expected tonight. Slight chance of thunderstorms, 65. Slight chance of thunderstorms tomorrow. Daytime highs approaching 85. A mix of clouds and sun. From the Weatherology Weather Center, I'm staff meteorologist Laura Lockwood. Currently 83.
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0: Most recently, the tender song Angel Flying Too Close to the Ground from Willie Nelson. Kenny Chesney and Mac McAnally before that, Headed Down the Road. 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
6: Here's the AM 540 KWMT weatherology forecast. Slight chance for storms this afternoon. Otherwise, a blend of clouds and sun. Highs around 85. Northwest winds around 5 miles per hour. Mainly cloudy skies expected tonight. Slight chance of thunderstorms, 65. Slight chance of thunderstorms tomorrow. Daytime highs approaching 85. A mix of clouds and sun. From the Weatherology Weather Center, I'm staff meteorologist Laura Lockwood. Currently 83.
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1: The biggest story song ever for Kenny Rogers, Coward of the County, Faith Hill before that, The Way You Love Me. True Country, AM 540 KWMT. Paul Jackson with you on the 4th of July. 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You know all the stuff. Put your dogs, your pets in a safe place because of all the fireworks going off. And we'll keep the music rolling for you right here. 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The 20th annual Angel Ride is coming up on July 11th, a week from today, starting and ending at Amigos in Fort Dodge. There will be a food truck and two beverage tents set up there. 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
3: Here's the AM 540 KWMT weatherology forecast. Slight chance for storms this afternoon. Otherwise, a blend of clouds and sun. Highs around 85. Northwest winds around 5 miles per hour. Mainly cloudy skies expected tonight. Slight chance of thunderstorms, 65. Slight chance of thunderstorms tomorrow. Daytime highs approaching 85. A mix of clouds and sun. From the Weatherology Weather Center, I'm staff meteorologist Laura Lockwood. Currently 83.
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4th of July, and that was Lone Star. Come crying to me. Go ahead. Now let's head into a duet between Reba McEntire and Linda Davis. Does He Love You? 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

0: storms, lows dip down to about 64. Sunshine mixed with clouds at times. Tomorrow, daytime highs approaching 85. From the Weatherology Weather Center, I'm staff meteorologist Laura Lockwood. Right now, 84.
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Living, laughing, and loving with Clay Walker, True Country, AM 540, KWMT. Paul Jackson, glad to be along with you here on the 4th of July. Know you're making it safe and celebrating at the same time. Love it. Let's celebrate the wisdom and virtue of the founding fathers this weekend. They had a pretty good plan. It's lasted 250 years. Here's Conway Twitty.

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There's a hush

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1: Dierks Bentley with My Last Name and Conway Twitty before that. I've never seen the likes of you. AM 540 KWMT. Paul Jackson with you. For the sake of discussion, I will not get into fireworks displays for tonight because KWMT has such a large signal and we cover such a broad area. I do think that one that bears mentioning, never been to it, but I would think it is a great display, and that would be at the state capitol. It's called the Yankee Doodle Pops at State Capitol, and that's at 8:30 tonight, so I'm guessing that includes a band concert, which would be a lot of fun. You know where the fireworks are around you. Of course, Fort Frenzy had their big firework display last night here in Fort Dodge. The main thing is, be safe as you go, and we'll love to get back together with you starting on Monday at 7 p.m. A weatherology forecast is coming up next, and then Celebrity from Brad Paisley. Thanks for riding along on True Country, AM 540 KWMT.
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8: Here's the AM 540 KWMT weatherology forecast. Slight chance for storms this afternoon. Otherwise, partly cloudy. Highs around 84. Winds out of the northwest, 5 to 10 miles per hour. Mainly cloudy skies expected tonight. Slight chance for storms. Lows dip down to about 64. Sunshine mixed with clouds at times. Tomorrow, daytime highs approaching 85. From the Weatherology Weather Center, I'm staff meteorologist Laura Lockwood. Right now, 84.
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I love playing this song because it's where you get your classic country music right here. 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Gary Allen, KWMT.

0: 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And here's a reminder that the second Sunday Supper is coming up a week from Sunday from 5 to 7 at Lehigh Methodist Church. That's on July 12th. 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The second Sunday Supper, July 12th, 5 to 7 at Lehigh Methodist Church.
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1: Six days on the road, and I'm going to be home tonight. Sawyer Brown, AM 540 KWMT, just right for the 4th of July celebration. Where I come from, Alan Jackson. Love it. Enjoy it.

0: 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And then Diamond Rio. 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
1: Here's the AM 540 KWMT weatherology forecast. Slight chance for storms this afternoon. Otherwise, partly cloudy. Highs around 84. Winds out of the northwest, 5 to 10 miles per hour. Mainly cloudy skies expected tonight. Slight chance for storms. Lows dip down to about 64. Sunshine mixed with clouds at times. Tomorrow, daytime highs approaching 85. From the Weatherology Weather Center, I'm staff meteorologist Laura Walker. Right now, 84.
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You hear five decades of only the best in classic country music on AM 540 KWMT. And of course, you hear the legends like Earl Thomas Conley, Holding Her and Loving You. Before that, One More Day with Diamond Rio. And here comes Tracy Lawrence.

0: time capsule features artifacts such as an iPhone 17, a Coca-Cola bottle, and a small copy of the Constitution signed by Supreme Court justices. As the U.S. celebrates, Iran mourns.
1: Hundreds of thousands of people filling the streets of Tehran today as Iran began a days-long funeral for the Supreme Leader Ayatollah Ali Khamenei, killed in a U.S.-backed Israeli airstrike during the Iran War. Crowds marching past his flag-draped coffin chanting death to America and death to Israel, man calling for revenge. That funeral also marking a pivotal moment for Iran's leadership as the Ayatollah Mojtaba Khamenei takes power and the regime tries to strengthen its position during negotiations over a permanent end to the war and control of the Strait of Hormuz.
0: Fox's Paul Stevens, and I'm Carmen Roberts, and this is Fox News.
2: Here's the AM 540 KWMTU weatherology forecast. Slight chance of thunderstorms tonight, otherwise mainly cloudy skies. Lows level off around 64, winds out of the northeast around 5 miles per hour. Tomorrow, high of 85. Partly cloudy tomorrow night, lows dip down to about 63. Mainly clear skies and dry Monday and Tuesday, mid-80s, Monday, upper 80s by Tuesday. From the Weatherology Weather Center, I'm staff meteorologist Laura Lockwood. Right now, 79.
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some Paul Jackson action for you on a Saturday afternoon, the 4th of July, AM 540 KWMT. Clint Black there, a good run of bad luck. That's kind of an oxymoron, wouldn't you say? Kenny Chesney here, better as a memory. Thanks for riding along this afternoon.

0: Twinkle, Twinkle, Lucky Star, song written by, of course, Merle Haggard, and was from his Chill Factor album, which was in 1987, and this song actually was his last of 34 number one hit singles on the country charts. It was number one for a week in 1987 and spent 15 weeks on the country chart. After a Weatherology weather check, Tanya Tucker is coming your way. 4.9% financing for 60 months on Case IH Precision Planters is yours for a limited time at Vetter Equipment's 12 Iowa locations. 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
6: Here's the AM 540 KWMT weatherology forecast. Slight chance of thunderstorms tonight, otherwise mainly cloudy skies. Lows level off around 64, winds out of the northeast, around 5 miles per hour. Tomorrow, high of 85. Partly cloudy tomorrow night, lows dip down to about 63. Mainly clear skies and dry, Monday and Tuesday, mid-80s, Monday, upper 80s, by Tuesday. From the Weatherology Weather Center, I'm staff meteorologist Laura Lockwood. Right now, 79.
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0: one of those amazing six packs of classic country music on AM 540 KWMT. Brooks and Dunn there with the Red Dirt Road, Charlie McDaniel's band before that was Simple Man, and you also heard Jamie O'Neill, Dixie Chicks, Mike Reed, and Tanya Tucker in that grouping. 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
1: Here's the AM 540 KWMT weatherology forecast. Slight chance of thunderstorms tonight, otherwise mainly cloudy skies. Lows of aloft around 64, winds out of the northeast around 5 miles per hour. Tomorrow, high of 85. Partly cloudy tomorrow night, lows dip down to about 63. Mainly clear skies and dry Monday and Tuesday, mid-80s, Monday, upper 80s by Tuesday. From the Weatherology Weather Center, I'm staff meteorologist Laura Lockwood. Right now, 79.
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0: Going Gone, Kathy Mattea, and David Lee Murphy before that. 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
1: When the storm clouds...
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4: Here's the AM 540 KWMT weatherology forecast. Slight chance of thunderstorms tonight, otherwise mainly cloudy skies. Lows level off around 64, winds out of the northeast, around 5 miles per hour. Tomorrow, high of 85. Partly cloudy tomorrow night, lows dip down to about 63. Mainly clear skies and dry, Monday and Tuesday, mid-80s, Monday, upper 80s, by Tuesday. From the Weatherology Weather Center, I'm staff meteorologist Laura Lockwood. Right now, 79.
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That was Sammy Kershaw and Lori Morgan. Maybe not tonight. 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
6: Here's the AM 540 KWMT weatherology forecast. Slight chance of thunderstorms tonight. Otherwise, mainly cloudy skies. Lows level off around 64. Winds out of the northeast around 5 miles per hour. Tomorrow, high of 85. Partly cloudy tomorrow night. Lows dip down to about 63. Mainly clear skies and dry. Monday and Tuesday, mid-80s. Monday, upper 80s by Tuesday. From the Weatherology Weather Center, I'm staff meteorologist Laura Lockwood. Currently 78.
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7: Here's the AM 540 KWMT weatherology forecast. Slight chance of thunderstorms tonight, otherwise mainly cloudy skies. Lows up aloft around 64, winds out of the northeast around 5 miles per hour. Tomorrow, high of 85. Partly cloudy tomorrow night, lows dip down to about 63. Mainly clear skies and dry Monday and Tuesday, mid-80s, Monday, upper 80s by Tuesday. From the Weatherology Weather Center, I'm staff meteorologist Laura Lockley. Currently 78.
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0: 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Classic country music, that is. Any Man of Mine from Shania Twain. On the Road Again, Willie Nelson. My Heart with Ronnie Millsap and Trisha Yearwood before that. Paul Jackson with a KWMT reminder for you that the APHIS Pop-Up Food Pantry is going to be happening tomorrow from 1 to 3 at the MLK Recreation Center, 712 3rd Street Northwest here in Fort Dodge. They'll have fresh produce, pantry supplies, support, and care items. 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
4: Here's the AM 540 KWMT weatherology forecast. Slight chance of thunderstorms tonight. Otherwise, mainly cloudy skies. Lows of low around 64. Winds out of the northeast around 5 miles per hour. Tomorrow, high of 85. Partly cloudy tomorrow night. Lows dip down to about 63. Mainly clear skies and dry. Monday and Tuesday, mid-80s. Monday, upper 80s by Tuesday. From the Weatherology Weather Center, I'm staff meteorologist Laura Lockley. Currently, 78.
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5: here's the AM 540 KWMT weatherology forecast. Slight chance of thunderstorms tonight, otherwise mainly cloudy skies. Lows of low around 64, winds out of the northeast around 5 miles per hour. Tomorrow, high of 85. Partly cloudy tomorrow night, lows dip down to about 63. Mainly clear skies and dry Monday and Tuesday, mid-80s, Monday, upper 80s by Tuesday. From the Weatherology Weather Center, I'm staff meteorologist Laura Lockwood. Currently 81.
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1: When the storm clouds build in central Iowa, we'll keep you informed with the Severe Weather Advisor on KWMT. 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
2: Here's the AM 540 KWMT weatherology forecast. Slight chance of thunderstorms tonight, otherwise mainly cloudy skies. Lows up aloft around 64, winds out of the northeast, around 5 miles per hour. Tomorrow, high of 85. Partly cloudy tomorrow night, lows dip down to about 63. Mainly clear skies and dry, Monday and Tuesday, mid-80s, Monday, upper 80s, by Tuesday. From the Weatherology Weather Center, I'm staff meteorologist Laura Lockwood. Currently 81.
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